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1: 10-4.

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0: 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There's a Board of Ed meeting currently. It sounds like it's getting a little heated over there.
1: Copy. 2-6-4, go there with him.
0: Stand by, thank you.

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0: 10-4.

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0: 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Jay Apple, Golf 26748, AD 26748, Connecticut.
1: 10-4.

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I need you to respond to Simsbury. You're going to be going to 6 Eli Place, number 6 Eli Place, for a 52-year-old female, high blood sugar. It's going to be a cold response.

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0: District 2, District 3. Residence in 100 Dunphy Lane. 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He has two people that were trying to check in, and they're unable to check in after midnight. They're giving him a hard time and refusing to leave. They're not violent, negative threats.
1: So.
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1: Cancel. On the first one is Rogelio Teles out of Miami. I don't see an 18 in the front.
0: Double.
1: Or the next one.
0: Second, 18 is going to be Tom, 206-889-60-9000. 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
2: District 1, District 4.
3: 1.
4: 4.
2: Windsor Ave, headed towards Park Ave, District 1. You just drove by a party in a gray Acura RDX. 72. The caller is in a gray Acura RDX, got an argument with his girlfriend regarding an affair he had, and she's trying to threaten the other female party. You're going to be on Windsor having a gray Acura RDX.
3: Want to inform out of the Windsor at Ford.
2: Cancel.
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3: Four
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0: Okay,

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0: Professor Sandrika Salas, Alpha 4, I don't know your reason.
1: Yeah. Alpha 4, thank you.

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1: Andre Ford out of Bloomfield. Clear 18, negative 520.
2: 6610 Alpha Apartment A. Alpha, any difficulty breathing? 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
1: Go ahead.
0: I'll be able to separate. RDX, Windsor at Toby. Have a 13 for you.
2: Head.
0: Boston, Boston, 411-55. 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
0: 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And you can sign Bravo 4 off.
1: Time 4.
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1: It's Lydia Lopez Burgos, 620 Palisade Ave, clear 18, negative for 520s. There is domestic history with these two cars.
0: Okay.

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1: The one that was on the north, I probably think.
0: And I didn't.
1: We're in the shopping center.

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1: 4.
0: 660 Windsor Ave, apartment A. One of these for difficulty breathing, Baltimore.

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I looked on the assessor's page, and that address does have some history of the possible owner and a son with a domestic 2 years ago.

0: S of the Dash 4. 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Thank you. So forth. District 4.
1: District 4.
0: Fuselo, 29.
1: Tavler, can you head down to 17 Windsor Ave and check for a 25 black Jeep Cherokee? It's called in Metro Boy.
0: District 4.
2: District 1.
1: 1.
2: I'll be clear from the 72. I'll take a case and I can head to that 25.
1: Half, or you can just go.
0: Roger.

0: Alpha 3. Alpha 3, we're going to clear the refusal.
1: Final.
2: Robert or Oliver.

0: Yeah.
1: You, Massachusetts, Alpha 174-1823, SA 174-1823.
0: Roger.

0: Yeah. That comes back to complaint in Isabella. Very negative.
1: Hessel.
2: Go ahead.
1: I just checked the area of 17 Wind Drive. There was no Jeeps in the area.
2: Okay.

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1: Oh.

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0: It's going to be Boston Henry 34713, BH 34713. 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
1: Senseless.
0: Go on, Astro. 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
1: Command to Ladder 3, go ahead.

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1: Southwest.

0: eso.
1: That's all.
0: Both units will be clear. Building appears to be here.
1: Temple.

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1: Go ahead.
0: I did some older to latitude because this was the rest of the company. Problem with the alarm system. Just checking, all right? No smoke or fire.
1: 10-4.
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0: District 3, District 4.
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2: 4.
0: 550, 550, Prospect Hill Road for 1090. Canadian 911, elderly male answered the phone and then appeared to have dropped the phone and didn't get any further response, no answer on callback. We have medical history here with Francis Smith, 91-year-old male.
2: 3-4. 4 copies.

0: Roger.
1: We're going to be doing a fire watch over here. No smoke or fire. We're going to have their alarm company come out to fix this issue. Because we're under control. Command terminated. Latitude heading back to the house.
0: Latitude 250.

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1: Four, he 1090.
2: 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He's from on the floor.
1: Pat, we're in EMS.
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It's going to be for a 91-year-old male that fell. He's found on the ground for approximately an hour. 251.

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0: 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Leo?
1: Well, my sister wants to go camping, so my parents took us in our new Nissan Pathfinder through a mountain trail.
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1: 10-4.

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0: Latitude 8. Latitude 10-4. Latitude, be advised, you called back saying it doesn't seem like there's an issue anymore if you just want to go and check.
1: Alright, 10-4. Latitude, we respond. We need to check it.
0: Latitude.

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0: Yeah, capture that last report of an overflow of traffic.
1: All right, 10-4.
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0: 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Can you start me a representative from the gas company to the seat?
1: Capwire.

0: come in for dispatch. Dispatch on, go ahead. At this time, I'm going to be holding ladder 2 to the arrival of the gas company. Dismiss the squad.
1: Yeah, we're ladder 2 only for Kenswick. Dismiss the rest of the assignment.
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1: Definitely.
0: Alright, 10-4.
1: Five carriage way, if you can give EMS a hand, they're out there, and then 1041 with an 81-year-old male, alter mental status.

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0: Can I get an ETA from Eversource?
1: Yeah, they're getting their crew together. They said they'll be out there shortly.
0: 10-4.
2: One 79.
1: Good.
2: Morning. I'll be on a PJ from now till 1600 hours on 28 Day Hill Road, and I'll be in car 15.
1: Good morning, Tupper.

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0: Eversource is out. I'll be there.
1: Go for it.

0: Come into dispatch. Dispatch, you're on good.
1: Turn over the scene to the gas company. Just come in, please. 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
0: 10-4, dismiss an ASI. My command is terminated for conduit.
2: Yeah, yeah, he did. Number short.
0: 7:59.
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1: Yeah.
0: Come.
2: Put it back in town, I'll take that 41.
0: 10-4, 5, you just go.

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0: Trouble.

to the Grandview duty crew. 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An employee was working with a dog. 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

7. 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

0: Just passed EMS in District 5, respond. 625 Palos Hill Avenue, unit number 315. 74-year-old female, possible stroke, called in by a third party, and not 49.
1: Alpha 5 in route.
0: Alpha 5 in route.
2: District 1.
3: 1.
2: Yeah, we had to go to our lobby, see Riley Lanigan from Packard Circle at Broadview on his 59 complaint.
3: Simple.

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0: I'll be clear, infraction issued. I'll take the keys, and I'll head to Palisado.
1: 10-4, this is Mike.
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0: Dispatch EMS, 35 Mack Street, David Bohr, the apartment. High priority for a 74-year-old difficulty breathing. 35 Mack, D4. District 5. 35 Mack Street, apartment D4, and a 1041, get a male, difficulty breathing.
1: Oh.

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1: In front of 1 Hamburg Street with New York, Lima, Romeo, Charlie, 6856. Here's New York, Lima, Romeo, Charlie, 6856.
0: 180 Hamburg with New York, LRC, 6856.

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0: him.
1: Yeah, he's moved on. Ran further back behind the houses.

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1: Please.
2: 117.
0: 1098, Jacko.
2: 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One 7-9, clear, PJ.
0: 10-4.

0: Can you confirm who the protective party is on that file 20 for Stephen Samuels, who I added to the court?
1: Several.

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1: 4.
0: If you could just notify DPW, there's a yield sign at the rotary Hayden Station in Lancaster. It's bent all the way over, covering the sidewalk.
1: Silver.
2: Dispatch Alpha 3 is clear, Cecil.
1: Seven out of New Britain.
0: Chancellor, she's not here, I'm all set.

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infraction issue. I'll be clear with an accident report.

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If you can call back right away, he's available. Otherwise, you have to wait until after 3. I'll put all the information in the chat.

0: HL-267, are you able to pull that information out of what I entered?
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0: give it a call on Wrecker, see if they have a jack to come lift the trailer back up and put it back on his.
1: I'll see him. 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

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Officer Pecoris already has this.

1736. 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One Zero, 218, mass marker, 9 Echo Frank, Whiskey 809, EFW 80, mass

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0: Strawberry Hill across the street from Welch Park was a chronic complainant. States that she found a gun in the water. 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

0: 1. Center Dream, name, date of birth. Last name is going to be David Unit, Alpha Romeo, Tango Echo. First name is Silvano, Sam, Ida, Lima, Victor, Alpha, November, Oscar. 05-10-1986. Show up prone. And I'll have a Chevy Sonic here instead of the F-150. Second unit in the 10-11 by rotation.
1: Pushing 2.
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0: Number two.

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1: Negative, you don't know, or negative, they're not?
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1: Copy, thank you.
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0: Alpha 10-4.

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0: 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Unified DOT, the northbound left turn lane from Windsor Ave to 218, light's not cycling. I'm going to step out and try to reset it.
1: 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It's been extended on the time. 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Thank you.

0: Dispatch 74, Company 3, send my repeat dispatch. 91 northbound by exit 39.
1: Dispatch.
0: What is your parking lot window locked? We're blocking on the highway.

This guy's company 4 and company 3. Mutual aid is requested by Windsor Lock, 91 northbound by exit 39. One exit requested to the scene for blocking. 91 northbound, one

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1: Right, well.
0: Give me a call, you have a moment?
1: Yeah, well, I got the language line on the phone here for Portuguese.
0: Simple.

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1: 10-4. Can you add him to the card? I'm having trouble with my MDT.
0: Yeah, I did, 10-4.
1: Thank you.
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1: Go ahead, sir.
0: On your way in, can you grab a prison room?
1: 10-4. I'm going to assist 108 down south with the torch room.
0: 10-4, never mind.
2: 1, I'll get it. And 1 the base.
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2: 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Cash surety of 77%. Cell 5. En route for that meal.
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0: 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Got a 911 open line. 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

0: District 3, District 5. District 3. Let's respond, Amazon, 1215 Kennedy Road for a 58 complaint. Local veteran reports that Deontay Thornton has returned. He was just trespassed from that location 2 days ago.
1: District 3,
2: 10-4. 10-4. District 1, I'm clearing. Can't see what I've done in the holes.
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1: 10-4.
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1: Accidental 911, unable to reach anybody. Last four, 7925. 7925.
0: No problem.

0: crystal clear from your phone.
1: Sure, Fairway 8 here, brother. 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Sorry about that. Just talking to me so much. What you got?
0: Motor vehicle accident. Old Simsbury Road and Bubbles Road, right off of Route 10 by the town line. No reported injuries. 267 said that way.

0: District 3.
1: There we go.
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1: Okay.

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1: District 3 going to be 13370.
0: Ten four.

0: I don't know where the 911 call came in from.
1: That's where I just hadn't gotten a chance to enter that call. That's why I didn't know.
0: Well, I just checked the rest of the property after dealing with the other possible medicals, which turned out to be nothing. I'll be clear.
1: That's fine.

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Respond to 551 Cinnabrook Street, the Granby Motel. Unknown room number for a male party that says he's having a stroke. Timeout 1453.

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1: 01.
0: I'll be clear. 2 still on scene.
1: Jump for it.

0: supper.
1: I'll be clear of the case. 3-10-4. Dispatch EMS respond. 200 Seabury Lane in Bloomfield. 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

0: Well, in it.
1: Let me know if you want me to send an officer.
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0: Base copy.

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1: Go ahead.
2: Yeah, they're all set there to help the patient in the ring. 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
1: Come on.

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2: Hi, NIPC.
0: Yeah, 406 Windsor Avenue. Got a male party in a wheelchair bothering customers at the door.
1: One sample for both.

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1: Kinrose by Shelley. 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

0: to? 1018, name and date of birth.
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0: Last name, Boston, Adam, Robert, Robert, Ocean, William. 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Date of birth, 11-10-1953.
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1: Never.

as best at EMS 19 Maple Avenue, 19 Maple Avenue, or possible overdose. District 4. District 4 with EMS 19 Maple Avenue for 73. 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

0: Dispatch, Alpha 5 in here. Alpha 5, 1546. Recoded it to a prosecuted person. Alpha 5, copy. Thank you.
1: Black 10-4, just want to state it's wrong.
0: Well, you can just regret it. Alpha 5, are you telling us to disregard or was that for PD?
2: Yeah, that was wrong channel. Keep going.
0: Received.

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1: Outside, 5.
0: Okay.

0: Fisher one.
1: Grab one.
0: Fuses 249, notes on the card, I'll be clear.
1: Tough one.

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1: What's your price?
2: Dead.
1: No overdose. Reclassified as a 41.
2: Definitely.
0: Fire. On the Nissan Central.

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1: Drew, go.
0: Line is clear. I'll take a case for 30, Peter.
1: 10-4.

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1: 902-1559.
0: Good. Romeo at 378 Windsor Ave with a possible 73 on the side of the building 164 calls in.
1: Yeah, I think we're taking the 911 on that now. Who can you back her?
0: On that one there.
1: That's 378 Windsor, correct?
0: Yeah, he's going to be between 384 and 378 in the alleyway back here.
2: Please, sir.
1: Ethel.
3: Please, sir, that's 10-10 hot.

0: Vesta EMS, 384 Windsor Avenue, 384 Windsor Avenue for mail party down. Possible ETOH, 1601.
1: Dispatch Alpha 30 is in route.
2: 136.
0: Alpha 3, 1601. Five, go.
2: Party's going to St. Francis, I'll be clear.
0: 10-4.
3: 136.
0: Good.
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0: Good afternoon, Tuffer.
3: Alpha 5, taking one to St. Francis.
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0: Bellevue PFC 509, Granby Base to the East Granby duty crew. Looking for a response to 6 Elizabeth Street, for a 69-year-old male, thinks he's an AFib. Timeout 1627.
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0: I need to find a rig for you, correct?
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1: District 3.
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0: Hey, Mike, do you want another car?
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0: District 4.
2: 4, copy.

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1: 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If you have anything holding up, you can call back.
0: 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Just that call back for Quarry Road.

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0: Bloomfield looking for a K-9. School Street at Wittenberry, School Street at Wittenberry for a track. That's 11 copy.
1: Thank you.

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1: Gonna be 131 Primrose Lane, see Alice on 49 for now.
0: That'll work.

0: Suspicious vehicle complaints in the area of 8 Hemlock could have moved to another location on Hemlock. Described as a blue, dilapidated Chevy truck with three black teams that are lurking around. Would like the area checked. 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

0: Dispatch EMS, 625 Palisado Avenue for a 79-year-old male with fall to head injury.
1: Bravo 2 is on it.
0: Male party with a fall head injury.
2: Roger.
0: Those Alpha 3 en route.
1: That would be Bravo 2.
3: Okay.

0: 268. GPS alert activation. 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The company did make contact with the victim. Everything's in CAD.
1: I'll drive and pick up our phone. 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

0: 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Oh, the traffic is fine.
1: 10-4, can I just have the 29 as well?
0: Yeah, 10-4. It's going to be 13385, 13385.
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0: 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CMED is saying they did not cancel us.
1: I'm sorry, Go Health called back and said they canceled. The patient does not want to go by ambulance.

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1: Chris.
0: Good evening. I'll be on a road job with Mohawk Northeast in the area of 625 Kennedy Road from now until 0600 hours, and I'll be in car 204.
1: Definitely.

0: 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AE commercial 33203.
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2: With EMS, 600 Park Avenue, 36-year-old female, semi-conscious.
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0: For the Amazon, at a 10:35, see Catherine, she should be in that one. A white vehicle. Honda Sonata. She drove towards the Winterlax line. She's near the construction area.
1: 4-10-4. District 4, so she's on Kennedy Road.
0: She is, yep, 10-4. A little further down though from Amazon. Okay.

0: 136, you still on the air, 136?
1: Yeah.
0: Hey, Ash wants calling back, or Ash, if you can go back there.

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0: I didn't see her on Kennedy Road. Can you give her a call back and just see if she's in front of Amazon in their parking lot?
1: No, she said she's further down towards the Windsor Locks line where they're doing the construction by the bridge.
0: All right, 10-4, I'm here right now. I'll let you know.
1: Yeah, 10-4.
2: Alpha 5.
1: Go ahead.
2: Can I have the other crew for a set of hands to help pick her up?
1: Dash CMS, Alpha 5 is looking for extra set of hands at 600 Park Avenue.
3: Probably doing it.
1: No problem.

0: 4, I'll be checking the parking lot. There's no one on Kennedy.
1: All right, 10-4, yeah, maybe she left then. I didn't get no response from her either.
0: 10-4.
2: Valid last name Beach.

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0: Last name, Tom, Henry, Ocean, Michael, Paul, Sam, Ocean. First name, Robert, common spelling. Date of birth, 07-03-1978.

0: warm-up.
1: 4-10-4. I'll let him put a card in the negative on that address.
2: Me?
1: Yeah, I'll add him to the card. Negative out of that address.
2: Before I got another one when you're ready. Last name is going to be a hyphenated name. It's going to be Victor Adam Sam Queen Unit Edward Zebra hyphen Michael Charlie King, Nancy, Ida, George, Henry, Tom. First name, Ida, Victor, Adam, Nancy, George, Edward, Lincoln, Edward. Date of birth, 10-6-1987.

0: 10-4. 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She's semi-conscious.
1: All right, disregard. I missed that piece.

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0: Is this or two, is that a 2003 Honda Accord Silver?
1: 10-4.
0: Yeah, it's expired back in 2021 at Rosemont Ave in Windsor. I'll add it to the car.
1: 10-4.

0: Prescott.
1: Looks like it's just an adult permit. 199-015-166. Can you do a history? What a vehicle history.
0: It is a permit.

0: not coming out.
1: Is this expired or is this suspended?
0: It's expired, no insurance, but it looks like the owner is deceased.
2: Good.
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2: Welcome back, 1843.

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1: What? Good one.
0: We've all on the 1010 Sausal.
1: They going to?
0: Alright, I'm on Charlie, you know, in a second.
1: 10-4.
0: Oh, 2 is on that rig, so you can take Bravo 2 offline.
1: 10-4, 1843.

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1: You go.
0: Did we ever confirm that, File 5?
1: Mike's checking on it now. Put it on hold.
0: Okay, thank you.

0: digits.
1: True bill.
0: I'll be clear for now with a case. If that's confirmed, if you could just call Harvard and let them know she's at the hospital.
1: Yeah, he's got a relay. He's actually still on hold with him.
0: Yeah, buddy.

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1: Devil Royal.
0: Alpha 5 at Red Light, Hartford.

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1: Right.
0: You can sign Bravo 2 on.
1: Good.

0: And you're not there looking for Ahmad?
1: Ten four, send him to 4331.
0: Ten four.

0: Westbrook.
1: And if I was in the company he works for, there's something to move it for him. To be clear with something.
0: 10-4. Roger.
1: And 2-6-7 to draw, I'll be clear.
0: 10-4.

0: 45.
1: Okay.
0: Negative Connecticut, Triple Y has Virginia, but it's saying no record return when I try to highlight it.
1: Affirmative.

0: Century 11. What was the 10-3 of the 41 that 158 was in?
1: 600 Park Ave, 600 Park Ave.
0: 10-4, if you got me to the car, I'll be in route with it.

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2: 5.
0: 2929 Grande Avenue, 44. Yazir Murray, 8-year-old male, has been aggressive towards the mother, Melissa, and other siblings. She wants him checked out of the hospital. Negative access to any weapons.
1: Four, ten, four.
2: Five, ten, four.
0: Dispatch EMS, respond and stage 29 Grande Avenue. 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
2: Probably 3 times.
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1: Hey, can you put me out at 374 Simon Brook with a car stop? It's going to be Connecticut, Boston David, 45084. Boston David, 45084.
0: 10-4.

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1: Yeah, 10-4.
0: It'll be 0699-39014. 0699-39014.
1: 10-4.

0: Stanbrook. It's going to be Marilyn M. Michael, KQL7, G Golf, T Town, I India. 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
0: Simple.
2: 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Okay. 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
0: Papa.